0: There will come a time in your life when you will ask yourself a series of questions. Am I happy with who I am?
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Inflicting you with pleasure beyond any measure, as my spirit just runs straight through ya.

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1: You know, I don't have anything prepared. I'm glad you brought that up, though. I think these observances are important, and as we are so far from Earth and looking, you know, the beauty of creation, I think that for me, one of the really important personal perspectives that I have up here is I can really see Earth as one thing. And you know, when I read the Bible and I look at all of the amazing things that were done for us who were created, it's, you know, you have this amazing place, this spaceship. You guys are talking to us because we're in a spaceship really far from Earth, but you're on a spaceship called Earth that was created to give us a place to live in the universe and the cosmos. Maybe the distance we are from you makes you think what we're doing is special, but we're the same distance from you, and I'm trying to tell you, just trust me, you are special. In all of this emptiness, this is a whole bunch of nothing, this thing we call the universe. You have this oasis, this beautiful.

You are special. You are special. You are special. You are special. You are special. And that we are the same thing, and that we got to get through this together.

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0: 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Are you with me? 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
1: Hey, no cambies de radio. 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Escuchas los 40 Dengs. Todos los éxitos de la música Dengs.